0: Vous écoutez La Clé des Ondes sur laclédesondes.fr.
1: She says I'm distant, I say I'm freezing. I've been running from the rain. Is it me that's fading, or it's just where I've been?

0: all the things we've gone through, all the great things in life and all the horrible things that are just the other half of the great things in life. And how you don't really get greatness without sacrifice. And you don't get good things without a little bit of pain. And how happiness is the substitute for the emptiness that you can sometimes feel on the other side. And, you know, it just reminds me to call you, but then you never pick up the phone.
1: Qu'escutat la clau de las ondes, n'abant pundets a Bordeaux.

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Yeah, you heard of the popcorn? You heard of the dog? But now that brand new dance.

0: To us who were of necessary birth, for the earth's hard and thankless toil, silence has no meaning. There is never a feeling of tranquility or mere quietness, never a moment of soundless calm from within or without our troubled selves. How can the clamor of sounds be stilled? There is no void where noises can collect and be made mute before the ring escapes. How indeed can there be a silence when our hearts beat out a sonorous beat, meeting the beating drums of an African past, when our eyes shed solid tears of iron blood that falls on concrete ground? Inside our ears are the many wailing cries of misery. Inside our bodies, the internal bleeding of stifled volcanoes. Inside our heads, erupting thoughts of rebellion. How can there be calm when the storm is yet to come? This unending silence, taut, impervious, unbending, not lending an ear to the most delicate of sounds, awaits the blast of bombs which man will explode to break this silent bound, to determine their fate, to be used to create hills of soft obedience where sweet closed sounds can rebound and their echoes glide like a carefree bird in rhythmic calm through a mellow, pure, silent space.
1: This one is called When the Racist Day Come, Tell Them to Back Off. Leave us alone, all right? Comedy. Europe come together in a 92. Good for them, but me don't know about me and you. 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

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What do we say to the racists when they come? Follow me. Say when the racists them a come tell them this. When the skinhead them a come tell them this.

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Soon I will return to you. We will eat bread and olives far from these foreign factories.

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So, and they would say when the others run, but she be waiting in the rain. 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I'll be the lucky one. Wish I could love you like I know I should.

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It's like, oh please, we ain't got no peas, because we spent all our money on some OCDs. We're saying, oh please, we ain't got no peas, because we spent all our money on some OCDs. We got some old Jay-Z's, couple ODBs, place them up in perfect order.

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It's like, oh please, we ain't got no peace, because we spent all our money on some OCDs. We're saying, oh please, we ain't got no peace, because we spent all our money on some OCDs. We got some OJZs, couple ODBs, place them up in perfect order, cause my OCDs.

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It's like, oh please, we ain't got no peace, because we spent all our money on some OCDs. We're saying, oh please, we ain't got no peace, because we spent all our money on some OCDs. We got some OJZs, couple ODBs, place them up in perfect order, cause my OCDs.

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It's like, oh please, we ain't got no peace, because we spent all that money on some OCDs. It's like, oh please, we ain't got no peace, because we spent all that money on some OCDs. Got some OJZs, couple ODBs, place them up in perfect order, because my OCD won't let me keep it.

How long have you been waiting? Well, I hope I can make it up to you. Give us a minute to get tuned up.

He liked to frequent this club down up on 36. Pimps a thang, like to hang outside, cuss for kicks.